It's not about getting drunk only. It's the only group with a very keen sense of how very, very short life is.

6 o'clock, charcoal light, the fine sight was moving black. 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Your scene. 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

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The mighty poet Iroy was on the wire. 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
1: You have those working with the system getting fucked by the system, you see, it's done.

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Od lidí pro lidi. S náma teprve žiješ. www.radiob.cz. It's like a jungle sometimes. It makes me wonder how I keep from going under.

0: News.
1: Well, bless up. Gentlemen, leave me on digital cut. On the spot. Ever hot. I want to stop.
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1: On the front and the back. Who tell him?

Dem a call me original Don. Dem a call me original Don. Dem a call me original Don. Dem a call me a true champion. I want thing you must understand. Rhythm when me drop game move everyone. 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Dem a call me a true champion. 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Dem a call me a true champion. Dem a call me original Don.

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Hustle no rock and roll, unless your name's Brewster, cause Brewster's a punky. Parents let go, cause it's magic in the air. 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

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It could be the briefest of stories.

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Arrogance has replaced nervous, but none of these cats have ever scratched the surface. I like me, I'm imperfect. 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One day I'll let you know when hell freezes over and I let my soul go.

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jo, tak teď jsme se dostali do 50. let. Nejdřív to bylo Rhythm Blue, pak Rock and Roll a pak to byly rockabilly. Hudba, kterou tady prezentovali Little Richard, Chuck Berry, Jerry Lewis a podobní další lidičky. V rock and rollu moje srdce tepe, dopak to tady zase klepe dál. Knock, knock, knock, knock, knock, knock, knock, knock, knock, knock, knock, knock, knock, knock, knock, knock, knock, knock, knock, knock, knock, knock, knock, knock, knock, knock, knock, knock, knock, knock, knock, knock, knock, knock, knock, knock, knock, knock, knock, knock, knock, knock, knock, knock, knock, knock, knock, knock, knock, knock, knock, knock, knock, knock, knock, knock, 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

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It's like a jungle sometimes. It makes me wonder how I keep from going under.

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It's like a jungle sometimes. It makes me wonder how I keep from going under.